0: 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Get Yacht Rock with more on the way.
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to do a song I never played in public before. It's a brand new song. It's sort of a tribute to the friends of mine.

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0: 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Stick around.
1: I'm not 18 anymore. I don't live in a dorm, and I have little free time. I'm working, raising two kids, and I'm tired. But I'm not done. That's why I chose University of Phoenix. I take one class at a time, log in on my schedule, and I don't have to worry about tuition going up. It just fits my life.
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